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0: This is 93.9, the Country Moose. Look, I love how we all complain about the maniac flying past us on the freeway while casually doing 12 over ourselves. It's B-Dub. AAA says nearly 8 out of 10 American drivers admit they speed. And our excuses are fantastic. 31% say it's to get around slower drivers. Fair. 25% just want to get there faster, although that really doesn't happen more than a few minutes. And 21% say they're speeding because they don't want to hold up traffic. That last one is beautiful. I'm breaking the law as a courtesy. 30% say speeding isn't a big deal because nobody actually drives a speed limit. You know, also fair. Basically, every driver thinks everyone else is the problem, which coincidentally is exactly how traffic works.
1: Hang tight. The next one feels like the back roads.
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8: Here's your updated weatherology forecast. Mainly cloudy tonight with a chance for storms. Lows around 65. Winds out of the south, 5 to 10 miles per hour. Chance for storms tomorrow, high of 83. Partly cloudy tomorrow night, lows around 70. Temperatures a bit above average Sunday and Monday with highs in the upper 80s. Chance for showers Sunday. Slight chance of thunderstorms on Monday. I'm meteorologist Paul Trombley on the Country Moose. Right now, it's 81 degrees.
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0: 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Remember when the internet was actually kind of simple? No AI asking if you want help writing an email. No algorithm desperately trying to keep you angry for six more minutes. Just you, a dial-up modem, and terrible decisions. To beat up, there's a post going viral asking people what old website or app they'll never forget. MySpace, AIM, Napster, Ask Jeeves, GeoCities, E-Bombs World, Yahoo Games. Remember all those? And of course, Chat Roulette, where you learned very quickly that maybe strangers shouldn't have webcams. Honestly, though, maybe aside from that last one, I miss it. We didn't have influencers. We had a MySpace top eight, and friendships were destroyed the old-fashioned way, publicly.
1: 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Good stuff coming. Athletico Pro.
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7: Here's your updated weatherology forecast. Mainly cloudy tonight with a chance for storms. Lows around 65. Winds out of the south, 5 to 10 miles per hour. Chance for storms tomorrow, high of 83. Partly cloudy tomorrow night, lows around 70. Temperatures a bit above average Sunday and Monday with highs in the upper 80s. Chance for showers Sunday. Slight chance of thunderstorms on Monday. I'm meteorologist Paul Frondley on the Country Moose. Right now, 77.
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0: 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Glenn Powell's new country music movie already had my attention. Then he casually revealed who else is in it. And apparently, half of Nashville got a call. 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
2: Glenn Powell's upcoming country comedy, The Comeback King, is turning into one of those movies where you spend half the time pointing at the screen going, wait, is that Brad Paisley? Jelly Roll revealed he has a small role, and Powell confirmed Miranda Lambert and Brad are in it, too. Powell plays a country star whose career completely falls apart, and he actually sings in the movie in front of Jelly, Miranda, and Brad. No pressure. Jelly says the annoying part is Glenn can apparently really sing, too. Of course he can. Handsome movie star wasn't enough. Save something for the rest of us, dude. The Comeback King hits theaters next year on February 5th. That's your breakdown.
0: More ahead.
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listening to 93.9 The Country Moose. Another $250 in free gas. We're going to give that away a little bit later in the show. And you got one more Friday after this. 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

0: 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You ever notice how everything online is overcomplicated lately? It's B-dub. The early internet was ugly. It was slow, occasionally dangerous, and somehow I miss it. We'll get into that coming up.
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1: Here's your updated weatherology forecast. Slight chance of thunderstorms
2: tonight. Otherwise, mainly cloudy skies.
1: Lows dip down to about 65.
2: Southerly winds
1: 8 to 15 miles per hour.
2: Cloudy skies with a few peaks of sun
1: tomorrow.
2: Thunderstorms likely.
1: High temperatures reach up to 83.
2: Partly cloudy skies
1: tomorrow night,
2: 70.
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You say-

0: 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Are you ready for free gas? It could be you winning in minutes. 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

0: Otherwise, mainly cloudy skies. Lows dip down to about 65. Southerly winds, 8 to 15 miles per hour. Cloudy skies with a few peaks of sun tomorrow. Thunderstorms likely. High temperatures reach up to 83. Partly cloudy skies tomorrow night, 70. Chance for showers Sunday and Monday, 88. Sunday, 90. Monday. I'm meteorologist Paul Frombly on the Country Moose. Right now, 68.
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0: 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Hey, thanks for being part of the family tonight. You know, I don't get to do this without you doing what you do. This whole show starts and ends with you, so I hope I'm living up to your expectations. And if for any reason I'm not, drop me a DM. Let me know what I can do better.
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3: Man, we had a time with Jacob Hackworth last Friday. Had him over the house for a steak dinner. Did some wine. Put him to work a little bit, too. You can check that video out at Beat Up Radio. This is What Took You So Long.

0: 93.9, the Country Moose. I got down to 302 before I left for the longest ride, and then I was off my GLP-1s for like 3 weeks.
1: Yeah.
0: Oh, that was fun. The appetite came back, let me tell you. I'm going to have to be prepared for that when I hit the goal weight. But back on track now, sitting about 310 and 10 pounds away from being under 300 pounds for the first time since I was 29. I'm 43 now, so do the math.
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0: This is 93.9, the Country Moose. High heels weren't uncomfortable enough, apparently. It's B-dub. Somebody has invented a version where part of your foot just touches the ground. We'll get into that coming up.
1: Quick break, then more of what matters.
2: Hi, this is Clint Thomas, your State Farm agent in Mason City. For almost 10 years now, we've been sharing a message about the effects of texting while driving. We often wonder if what we're doing is really making a difference. So we asked for some feedback, and here are some of the actual stories we received. Shannon from Mason City wrote, "The temptation to check my phone is very real. I'd be lying if I said that I never did it. Your message is a really good one. I appreciate working with an agency that spends their money trying to make a difference in the community rather than just trying to pad their own pockets. This, among many other reasons, is why I'll never do business with anyone else. Shannon, thank you. We appreciate your kind words regarding our community outlook and mission at our agency. Nothing would make us happier than if everyone, whether an insurance customer or not, would support the message to stop texting while driving. It's really about making smart decisions, caring for others, and just doing the right thing. Do you have a story? Would you be willing to share it with us? If so, contact us at clintthomas.org and share your story with us."
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1: I don't know what woman looked at high heels and thought, you know what would make these better? Less shoe. It's B-Dub. Jeffrey Campbell has debuted barefoot heels. There's a heel under your heel, but under the front of your foot, nothing. The ball of your foot literally is touching the ground. Chanel has a version two for around $2,000. So basically, you're paying $2,000 to walk barefoot through a parking lot, but elegantly. People online are calling them the Tetanus 2000s, which feels accurate. Like, this isn't footwear. This is a fancy way to step directly into whatever spilled outside the bar last night.
2: Back before the coffee's gone.
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6: Weatherology forecast. Slight chance of thunderstorms tonight. Otherwise, mainly cloudy skies. Lows dip down to about 65. Southerly winds, 8 to 15 miles per hour. Cloudy skies with a few peaks of sun tomorrow. Thunderstorms likely. High temperatures reach up to 83. Partly cloudy skies tomorrow night, 70. Chance for showers Sunday and Monday, 88. Sunday, 90. Monday. I'm meteorologist Paul Frombly on the Country Moose. Right now, 66.
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0: This is 93.9, The Country Moose. I've got your breakdown of what's trending in all things country coming up next, brought to you by T-Mobile. Glenn Powell's new country movie is starting to look less like a movie cast and more like the backstage area at the CMAs. That's next.
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2: Glenn Powell's upcoming country comedy, The Comeback King, has added some serious Nashville firepower. Jelly Roll, Miranda Lambert, and Brad Paisley will all appear in the movie.

0: Powell revealed it while Jelly was guest hosting Jimmy Kimmel Live, and apparently Glenn actually has to sing in front of all three of them, which sounds less like acting and more like an elaborate anxiety dream. Jelly says Glenn can legitimately sing, though. The movie's directed by Judd Apatow, with original music being led by Lucas Nelson and Ernest. Hits theaters February 5th. That's your breakdown.
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3: Here's your updated weatherology forecast. Slight chance of thunderstorms tonight. Otherwise, mainly cloudy skies. Lows dip down to about 65. Southerly winds, 8 to 15 miles per hour. Cloudy skies with a few peaks of sun tomorrow. Thunderstorms likely. High temperatures reach up to 83. Partly cloudy skies tomorrow night, 70. Chance for showers Sunday and Monday, 88. Sunday, 90. Monday. I'm meteorologist Paul Frombly on the Country Moose. Right now, 66.
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1: You're listening to 93.9 The Country Moose. It's too early to start talking about the longest ride for 2027, but it's not too early to start planning it. Where should I go? Like, obviously, we've done the Midwest the last couple years. Should we take it all the way down south? Maybe do a coast-to-coast run? I don't know. 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

0: 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I've got your most wanted song of the day ready to go, brought to you by T-Mobile. The biggest song in country music plays next.
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3: Here's your updated weatherology forecast. Mainly cloudy skies expected tonight with a slight chance of thunderstorms. Lows dip down to about 64. Southerly winds 8 to 15 miles per hour. Mainly cloudy skies expected tomorrow. Storms likely. Daytime highs approaching 83. Partly cloudy tomorrow night. Lows around 70. Temperatures a bit above average Sunday and Monday with highs in the upper 80s. Scattered showers possible both days. I'm meteorologist Paul Trombley on the Country Moose. Currently 66.
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8: Hi, this is Clint Thomas, your State Farm agent in Mason City. 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We often wonder if what we're doing is really making a difference. So we asked for some feedback, and here are some of the actual stories we received. Cindy from Mason City wrote, "I get so mad when I see people on their phones while driving. 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I appreciate the message you've been trying to send to those drivers. The unfortunate thing is that most people won't stop until someone they know has been hurt or killed because of their reckless act. Your agency is certainly doing all they can for those of us that are listening.

0: 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We hope that reading your message will help others do what you've done and put that phone down and avoid texting while driving before someone they love is affected. 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

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Unleashing the biggest country hits in the Midwest. 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
2: 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We'll see you at the game.
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0: 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This gets even better. 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
1: 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People say I got a drinking problem, but I got Friday, September 4th. 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
4: That knows your road, your town, and your story.

the old man's face. 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
3: 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Thank you for standing with Iowa's farmers. We'll see you at the game.
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4: Here's your updated weatherology forecast. Chance of thunderstorms today. Otherwise, cloudy skies with a few peaks of sun. Daytime highs approaching 81. Southerly winds 10 to 20 miles per hour. Lows around 70 tonight. Partly cloudy skies. Slight chance for storms tomorrow. 87. Partly cloudy skies. 89 Monday with a slight chance of thunderstorms. 87 Tuesday. Storms continue. I'm meteorologist Paul Fromley on the Country Moose. Currently 63.
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0: 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We are 93.9, the Country Moose. Stay close. Good stuff coming.
1: When you're vacation. The Surf Ballroom proudly presents Midland. People say I got a drinking problem, but I got Friday, September 4th. 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
2: 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We'll see you at the game.
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5: Today we're going to talk about blinds. 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And a lot of the blinds now are power blinds. And you can run them from your Alexa, your telephone, your Apple Home, or Google Assistants. Now, I don't know how any of those things work, but the younger people do, and they would really enjoy having that feature. With blinds, you also want to take into account the R factor. It's very important in the Iowa climate because we have very cold winters and very hot summers, so you want to keep that cold air out and that hot from coming in. The other thing I want to touch base on is measuring. We do have people that measure for the blinds at no cost to you. And with different blinds, you have to measure differently. So we can recommend different blinds for your different areas of your home, you know, that will fit the needs of your particular windows. And we do offer installation.

0: So those are very important factors when choosing your blinds, is to make sure that we do the measuring and don't forget about those features of the power blinds.
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1: Hi, Hawks fans. This is Hawkeye coach Kirk Ferentz. 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They matter just as much between the hash marks as they do out on the farm fields that feed our communities. 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We'll see you at the game.
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2: Here's your updated weatherology forecast. Chance of thunderstorms today. Otherwise, sunshine mixed with clouds at times. Daytime highs approaching 81. Winds out of the south, 10 to 20 miles per hour. Partly cloudy skies again tonight. Lows dip down to about 70. Slight chance for storms tomorrow. Highs level off around 87. Sunshine mixed with clouds at times. Upper 80s, Monday and Tuesday, with storms possible both days. I'm meteorologist Paul Trombley on the Country Moose. Currently 64.
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2: Hi, Hawk fans. 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We'll see you at the game.
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8: Here's your updated weatherology forecast. Chance of thunderstorms today. Otherwise, sunshine mixed with clouds at times. Daytime highs approaching 81. Winds out of the south, 10 to 20 miles per hour. Partly cloudy skies again tonight. Lows dip down to about 70. Slight chance for storms tomorrow. Highs level off around 87. Sunshine mixed with clouds at times. Upper 80s, Monday and Tuesday, with storms possible both days. I'm meteorologist Paul Fromley on the Country Moose. Currently 64.
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13: Here's your updated weatherology forecast. A mix of clouds and sun today with a slight chance of thunderstorms. High temperatures reach up to 81. Winds out of the south, 10 to 20 miles per hour. Partly cloudy again tonight. Lows level off around 70. Slight chance for storms tomorrow. High temperatures reach up to 87. Sunshine mixed with clouds at times. Slight chance of thunderstorms Monday and Tuesday. I'm meteorologist Paul Trombley on the Country Moose. Currently, it's 68 degrees.
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0: 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What's next?
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1: I knew I'd see her around. 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
2: Meteorology forecast. Sunshine mixed with clouds at times this afternoon, with daytime highs approaching 81. Southerly winds 10 to 20 miles per hour. Partly cloudy skies again tonight. Lows level off around 69. Slight chance of rain showers tomorrow. Highs level off around 89. Sunshine mixed with clouds at times. Temperatures a bit above average Monday and Tuesday, with highs in the upper 80s. Storms both days. I'm meteorologist Paul Trombley on the Country Moose. Right now, 73.
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6: Weatherology forecast. Sunshine mixed with clouds at times this afternoon, with daytime highs approaching 81. Southerly winds 10 to 20 miles per hour. Partly cloudy skies again tonight. Lows level off around 69. Slight chance of rain showers tomorrow. Highs level off around 89. Sunshine mixed with clouds at times. Temperatures a bit above average Monday and Tuesday, with highs in the upper 80s. Storms both days. I'm meteorologist Paul Trombley on the Country Moose. Currently 77.
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0: Tuesday with highs in the upper 80s. Storms both days. I'm meteorologist Paul Trombley on the Country Moose. Currently 77.
1: We're back. And so is the reason you're here. From Mason City to the open road, we are North Iowa's home for country music.

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3: Here's your updated weatherology forecast. Lows dip down to about 69 tonight under partly cloudy skies. Winds out of the south, 8 to 15 miles per hour. Sunshine mixed with clouds at times again tomorrow. Slight chance for showers. Daytime highs approaching 89. Lows dip down to about 73 tomorrow night. Partly cloudy skies. Temperatures above average Monday and Tuesday with highs in the upper 80s. Storms both days. I'm meteorologist Paul Frombly on the Country Moose. Currently 77.
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1: I ain't rich, but I damn sure will.

0: for showers.
1: Daytime highs approaching 89. Lows dip down to about 73. Tomorrow night, partly cloudy skies. Temperatures above average Monday and Tuesday with highs in the upper 80s. Storms both days. I'm meteorologist Paul Trombley on the Country Moose. Right now, it's 79 degrees.
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5: 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Take it slow. 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I just rolled my eyes and I said, Daddy,